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1: 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Try to make sure you're alright. I hate to know you feel alone.

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1: 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I'm in love with the people. The Eagle 100.9.

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I'm

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2: A few showers and thunderstorms this evening, a low of 6. Tomorrow, it'll be sunny and 22. Tuesday, sunshine, high of 28. And then for Wednesday, sunny and 29. Current weather conditions and the 7-day forecast can be found anytime on your Okotoks Online app. I'm Judy Peters.
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